0: regulators. We regulate any stealing of his property. We're damn good, too. But you can't be any geek off the street. Gotta be handy with the steel if you know what I mean. Earn your keep.
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and so were those who did the fighting. In World War II, the average age of the combat soldier was 26. In Vietnam, he was 19.

That feels sexy right there. Yeah, fill us on this one. B. McKnight.

passengers on flight Air France 2049 to Paris Charles de Gaulle, please proceed urgently to gate number B43. Last call for passengers on flight Air France 2049 to Paris Charles de Gaulle. Please proceed urgently to gate number B43.

0: Hey, we got some very intelligent women in here, man.
1: Do you think you're too young to really love somebody?
2: No.
1: I say it for me. I'm an adult. I say, wait, you too young to be in love. This is silly. You're infatuated with him. He got nice jeans. He wear fancy Adidas. I mean, it might be something I don't know.
2: It's a difference from loving somebody and being in love with somebody.
1: Well, you tell me. What's the difference?
3: Okay.
1: What's the difference?
3: Okay, Shan.
2: You can love anybody, but when you're in love with somebody, looking at it like this, you taking that person for what he or she is, no matter what he or she look like, but no matter what he or she do.
3: God, you
2: looking at it like this.
4: If you fall in love, you can fall out of love.
2: I just want to love somebody. You might stop being in love with them, but you is not gonna stop loving that person.
5: Maybe sometimes they've never been loved before.
3: Yeah, true.
5: Or they've never been in love before. Or they don't know what the feeling is to be loved.
6: Yeah, she poetic.
1: She killed it. We can end that conversation with that, right?

0: Bobby, why do you like soul food?
1: Because it makes me happy.
2: Pass the peas like you used to say. Pass the peas like you used to say. Pass the peas like you used to say.

took it up top, I took an oath. I was gonna hit a lick, pray bread with my dogs and split a loaf. And take over the game, make sure that my name's considered GOAT. Now back home, it's the best in the world to fall off. Come and hit a growth on God. 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
0: Dilated,
1: y'all. Dilate the people. I roll with the full show logo to open eye. Dilated.
2: People, make some
1: record. We got you
3: dilated
4: people.
5: Evidence, our science, Babu, the
0: watch
5: world
0: out.
5: Is shocked.
6: Yeah, funky joint. A team 24. Já, prý už to celý zemřelo, Mejdan nedávno u konce už ani nejde prout, prý že už skoro všichni odešli.

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We got soul. 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We got soul.

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Thank you. Mighty, mighty Spade and Whitey. You know, it's funny sometimes how so many mistakes seems to get across to people, to a country that is so far advanced in the world. You know, we seem to be able to do everything but get along. There's even a bit of humor in it when you think of such people as Agnew. Here's something that may sort of break it down to you.

We're made in pairs, and everybody's still sitting here on the ass. With some talk, they're now waiting for the judgment day. But why wait? Why don't you look around? Haven't you found that the judgment day is already in play for the black? And now come time for the old fade.

You may remember reading in your Jet Johnson publications. A whole lot of stations didn't want to play that particular record. We're a winner. Can you imagine such a thing? Well, I would say the way I'm sure most of you would say, we don't give a damn, we're a winner anyway. Right on? Yeah, I got a little strength out there tonight. Putting fire under us. Out of sight. It's all right now. We have just another version that we'd like to lay to you about here. Believing very strongly in the equality and freedom for all, and especially we people who are darker than blue. We'd like to just lay another version to you. Trying not to offend anyone, but basically telling it like it is.

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We just keep on pushing, like Martin Luther told you to. And I don't mind leaving here to show the world we have no fear, 'cause we're moving on up.

lot of folks think this particular lyric is not appropriate for what might be considered underground, but I think underground is whatever your mood or your feelings might be at the time, so long as it's the truth. I think it's very appropriate that we might lend a few words of inspiration about here.

Thank you. 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We'd like to just maybe put something else on your mind for the moment that I'm sure most of you have probably experienced. It's probably set back in your mind and you never really brought it up front as to where you could see really what was going down. To stare and stare. If you ever rode the bus, the subways, the trains, people tend to just be that by themselves, although there's a large crowd. Well, maybe this might break it down. You'll understand.

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A sister standing and no one even care. We're all just riding with our nose in the air. Another stop on the bus. Some people boarding, different color than us. They hate to mingle, but no one makes a fuss. The thing about it, there's no one here we can trust. Of all the Sunday times of preaching, where are the folks that the script's been reaching? They're hard to find, like it's a crime. To do of good and brotherhood seems no one will, and the only thrill is doing bad, and that's kind of sad. So all I'm trying to say is, what a way to waste the day. The black and the old fay working the same jobs for the pay, but it seems here lately

kitchen, where all the folks that the script's been reaching, they're hard to find, like us crying. To do of good and brotherhood seems no one will, and the only thrill is doing bad. That's kind of sad. So all I'm trying to say is what a way to waste the day. The black and the old fay working the same jobs for the pay, but it seems here lately we have nothing to say.

Ladies and gentlemen, I'd like to just take time out to acknowledge the fact to you that we do have here behind us some wonderful and beautiful musicians, as I'm sure all of you have already noticed by now. They've been sort of taking me through a change because I love them too. I'm going to call them off by name because when we get into these things, I can never remember last names. I want to just start off to the right here, Mr. Henry Gibson, Master Henry Gibson from Chicago. Guitar man back here, heavy dude. He been wiping out. How much ice cream you been eating here? Wow. He's really going through it. Anyway, glasses like that, yeah. Craig McMillan. I got it right. We're gonna go over to the drummer. Give the drummer some. Tyrone McCullins from Chattanooga, Tennessee. And the tall fella back here, we call him Lucky, the freak. No, he said that. I didn't really say it. I just quoted him. But you hear the women say, woo! Yeah. Lucky Scott on bass. That's our director. I don't really know why we call him the director. We ain't got but three pieces up here. I think that was his idea to get more money. Okay, we're gonna get into something else.

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Keep talking about

This is music. This is music. This is music. This is music. This is music. This is music. This is music. This is music. This is music. This is music. This is music. This is music. This is music.

M denotes musical beats that keep you grooving on the dance floor. The U denotes unity, a global ideal achievable through music. The S denotes spirituality, an inner essence admired by many, but attained by few. The I denotes an individual trait that adds a distinct flavor to music. The C denotes our creator, for without

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I'm tired of talking, man. 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

till the day. 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
1: 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Right.
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